John Lennon and Give Peace a Chance, recorded in 1969 in a Canadian hotel room with various friends singing along. John's first top 10 single, though, came 7 months later in February 1970.

Instant Karma was credited to John Ono Lennon, one of the many names that the King Beetle recorded under. Others include Mel Torment, Dr. Winston Oboogie, Dr. Dream, Booker Table and the Maitre D's, the Reverend Thumbs Gherkin, and Captain Kundalini. But perhaps his most famous and controversial solo record was credited to John Lennon and the Plastic Ono Band. This is Imagine.

0: A fellow ex-Beatle, Paul McCartney, talks about the lyrics of John Lennon.
1: There's no... I don't know how he does it, and he doesn't know how he does it, but he just writes. It's like any writer, you know. I think they're great words, you know. It's not deadly serious, you know what I mean? It's just words, and if you sort of really taxed him on it and said, you know, would you be willing to die for these words? I'm sure he wouldn't. I'm sure it's not really serious. But, you know, they're good words. I'd stick up for anyone who's sort of worried about him, you know. It's just good poetry.
0: Former Beatles producer George Martin.
2: John went through a very crazy period anyway, where he's sort of pretty harsh and bitter to everybody who'd been friendly to him for quite a while. But he's come out of it again. I mean, the last time I was with him, he said he went through a fairly crazy time. He's had an awful lot of harassment in one way or another. John is always one of those kind of people who seem through his life to attract trouble without meaning to. And he's had more than his share of it. But thank the Lord now, he's really well settled down and living a very comfortable and happy life.
0: In 1974, things picked up for John Lennon in the form of a number one record, Whatever Gets You Through the Night. On backup vocals and piano was a newfound friend, Elton John.

Coming up, more from John Lennon, including his biggest hit of 1975. In 1975, John Lennon's LP, Walls and Bridges, topped the charts. The most introspective work on the album was Number 9 Dream.

0: Number 9 Dream from John Lennon. John's trademark in the Beatle days had been a wry, tongue-in-cheek attitude, leaving him with the image of a witty intellectual. This contrasted with that of our next Beatle, who spent much of his time fighting his own image as the quiet one, George Harrison.
1: I think I've had an image, people have had a concept of me being really straight, because I was the serious one or something. I mean, I'm the biggest lunatic around. I'm completely comical, you know. I like craziness. I had to in order to be in the Beatles.
0: George Harrison lived for years in a ranch house painted in psychedelic colors. He gave it up only to move into a 30-room Gothic mansion, complete with secret doors. His image as a mystical crusader started in 1970 with the release of what Melody Maker and Record World selected as the single of the year. George Harrison talks about My Sweet Lord.
1: There's a difference between a good song and a good record. And I thought My Sweet Lord in particular was a great record. The sound of the record was as much important as to what the words were.

0: George Harrison explains why he wrote My Sweet Lord.
1: I wanted to try and get across to people, like with Alleluia, is a basic Christian, you know, church, gospel sort of thing. They sing Alleluia, Alleluia, Alleluia, Alleluia. Really, it was just that answer thing of just singing Alleluia, Alleluia, and all, you know, with about 4 or 5 part harmony. And I thought of the idea of springing Hare Krishna on the public, the unsuspecting public. Once they got into Alleluia a few times, then I'd spring Hare Krishna on them. And then they just realized maybe that the two things were really the same. And it's just a combination of, you know, East and West.
0: George Harrison himself was a combination of East and West. The first Beatle to turn on to transcendental meditation, the first to have long hair and tight trousers, and the first to achieve superstardom on his own. The album that did it, a legendary 3-record masterwork, All Things Must Pass. It featured My Sweet Lord along with George Harrison's second million-selling single. We'll hear that song in a moment when the history of rock and roll continues. The history of rock and roll continues with George Harrison and the album All Things Must Pass. Helping George out on guitar was Eric Clapton. On drums, Ringo Starr. On keyboards, Gary Wright and Billy Preston. And on rhythm guitars and percussion, the entire group of Badfinger. All Things Must Pass included George Harrison's second top 10 record, What Is Life?

0: What is Life? From the George Harrison LP, All Things Must Pass. We asked George about his music.
1: It's just whatever goes on in my head comes out in the songs, some of what goes on in my head. You know, it's difficult to get everything you think in your head. It'd be nice to be able to lay that on them, but it's more difficult. I do like songs that have no meaning and that aren't social comments. At the same time, I like songs that do have a meaning.
0: On July 31st, 1971, George Harrison presented what he meant by music with a meaning. He was joined by other recording stars at New York's Madison Square Garden for a charity concert, a benefit for the impoverished state of Bangladesh. Among the performers, Eric Clapton, Bob Dylan, Billy Preston, Leon Russell, Ringo Starr, Badfinger, and host George Harrison.
2: Thank you, thank you, thank you. I'd just like to say before we start off with the concert that to thank you all for coming here. And as you all know, it's a special benefit concert. We've got a good show lined up, I hope so. So I hope you enjoy the concert. Thank you.

0: The concert for Bangladesh sold 20,000 tickets in 2 hours and raised more than $4.5 million. George Harrison talks about one of his concert guests, Eric Clapton.
1: He really was a big influence to help me get back into the guitar, because I went through a period where I just played sitar for years and I never played any guitar. I just forgot about it. And then Eric, you know, I was friendly with Eric and he gave me this great guitar and I really got back involved and I started to try and play slide guitar. I always wanted to sort of be able to catch up a bit on my guitar playing, because by that time with not playing it for so long and we'd given up playing live dates, that I was very rusty, you know, and all kinds of players, little kids coming up 8 years old, you know, playing the best licks you've ever heard. So I felt a bit sort of behind, and I got back involved with the guitar due to Eric, and you know, I always admired him as a guitar player and as a friend.
0: Shortly after the concert, George Harrison started the Material World Charitable Foundation, and as a first contributor, pledged all the publishing royalties from his next album, Living in the Material World. The LP sold 1 million copies in 2 days. The first single from it was Give Me Love.

0: George Harrison and a number one record from 1973. George comments on his solo career and those of the other Beatles.
1: Well, I think generally, you know, not just for my own things, for Ringo's things and for Paul and John's things, it's all getting better all the time. I feel happier myself as composing because I'm starting to work it out more, you know, it becomes easier to do it after a while.
0: George Harrison, whose deadpan expression and quiet, shy nature in the 60s caused him to be labeled the Invisible Beatle. Next, the Boisterous Beatle, as the history of rock rolls on. The history of rock and roll continues with Ringo Starr, who sometimes referred to himself as the Oddball Beatle. Ringo was asked how he felt about that label.
2: Well, I've always been a drummer, and I've always sat at the back, so I enjoy it at the back. And when I start throwing things, it's a good place to be.

And you play like Ringo. And I didn't know I was creating this amazing situation that was going on. Because technically, I mean, I'm not very technical at all, you know, and I train not to be technical. I don't practice it ever. I don't want to know what I'm doing when I'm playing the drums. I mean, I know what I'm doing when I'm playing the rhythm pattern. But when there's fills or any... You know, I love a good mistake. I love me when I make a good mistake. And that's what some of them are, those fills. I mean, they're in time. You know, but they're just weird, you know, you don't know how you do it, you can never do it again.

0: Back Off Boogaloo. In 1972, it was Ringo Starr's second top 10 song. Ringo recalls his earliest days with the Beatles for the history of rock and roll.
1: When we started out, nobody actually ever thought it was me on the records. I don't know why. I mean, once these things start, people tend to stay with it, you know. They don't look anywhere and say, oh, it was there, so we better say the same. And so I was always sort of put down within the musical paper industry, you know, which then created it with people because they read it and say, oh, look, he doesn't play. Which I always did play. But I would never fight him because I knew what I was doing. You know? I mean, I knew I was playing on those records, so I was just in one of those things, well, I don't care, you know, I'm doing it.
0: Of the four members of the Beatles, Ringo Starr was tabbed as least likely to make it as a soloist. He was dubbed the Beatle who couldn't sing, despite singing lead vocals on Act Naturally, Yellow Submarine, and many other Beatles songs. This hurt Ringo, as he himself recalls.
1: See, that was another thing with the vocals, you know, someone's gonna say, oh, you can't bloody sing, that's a load of crap. And so people just kept that up, and I know I'm getting better all the time, you know. The more I'm working, the better I'm getting as a singer, you know. So someone will just sit there and say, hey, he doesn't sing bad, you know. I mean, because singers in LA, you know, who we're using, and they say, ah, fantastic, look at that, he's doing that.

Like, the writers are still out there saying, well, you know what they said in 64, he can't sing, so we better keep saying that. You know, they don't sort of just stop and listen for a while.

0: got to take this. It's my wife.
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2: Tonight, we're looking at mostly clear skies with a low around 73. It might feel warmer outside with that heat index creeping up to 101. Tomorrow, a slight chance of showers and thunderstorms rolls in after 4 p.m., but we'll start off sunny with a high near 95, and that heat index could reach 102. Then tomorrow night, we'll see a slight chance of lingering showers before 7 p.m., settling down to a low around 75, with that heat index still hanging out at 101.
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3: Tonight we're looking at mostly clear skies with a low around 73. It might feel warmer outside with that heat index creeping up to 101. Tomorrow a slight chance of showers and thunderstorms rolls in after 4 p.m., but we'll start off sunny with a high near 95. And that heat index could reach 102. Then tomorrow night, we'll see a slight chance of lingering showers before 7 p.m., settling down to a low around 75, with that heat index still hanging out at 101.
0: 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Current conditions suggest sticking your entire head into a bucket of ice water. Since you can't do that while driving, just turn up the volume instead. 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

0: Tonight, we're looking at mostly clear skies with a low around 73. It might feel warmer outside with that heat index creeping up to 101. Tomorrow, a slight chance of showers and thunderstorms rolls in after 4 p.m., but we'll start off sunny with a high near 95, and that heat index could reach 102. Then tomorrow night, we'll see a slight chance of lingering showers before 7 p.m., settling down to a low around 75, with that heat index still hanging out at 101.
1: Weather update complete. Enjoy the sunshine, but remember, there's a very fine line between a golden tan and looking like a cooked lobster. Protect your skin and pump the music.
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1: Tonight we're looking at mostly clear skies with a low around 73. It might feel warmer outside with that heat index creeping up to 101. Tomorrow a slight chance of showers and thunderstorms rolls in after 4 p.m., but we'll start off sunny with a high near 95, and that heat index could reach 102. Then tomorrow night, we'll see a slight chance of lingering showers before 7 p.m., settling down to a low around 75, with that heat index still hanging out at 101.
2: 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Perfect weather to stand over a flaming charcoal grill and get smoke blown directly into your eyes no matter which way you step. 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

0: 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I'd like to tell you a story. 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
2: Tonight we're looking at mostly clear skies with a low around 73. It might feel warmer outside with that heat index creeping up to 101. Tomorrow, a slight chance of showers and thunderstorms rolls in after 4 p.m., but we'll start off sunny with a high near 95, and that heat index could reach 102. Then tomorrow night, we'll see a slight chance of lingering showers before 7 p.m., settling down to a low around 75, with that heat index still hanging out at 101.
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2: Golden

0: Tonight, we're looking at mostly clear skies with a low around 73. It might feel warmer outside with that heat index creeping up to 101. Tomorrow, a slight chance of showers and thunderstorms rolls in after 4 p.m., but we'll start off sunny with a high near 95, and that heat index could reach 102. Then tomorrow night, we'll see a slight chance of lingering showers before 7 p.m., settling down to a low around 75, with that heat index still hanging out at 101.
1: And that's your look at the sky. Perfect weather to go head down to the water and watch people yell at each other trying to back a boat trailer down the ramp. Let's get back to the music.
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1: Tonight we're looking at mostly clear skies with a low around 73. It might feel warmer outside with that heat index creeping up to 101. Tomorrow a slight chance of showers and thunderstorms rolls in after 4 p.m. But we'll start off tomorrow a slight chance of showers and thunderstorms rolls in after 4 p.m.

0: airplane-shaped climbing structures, slides, swings, and shaded picnic areas. 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And mark your calendar. 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

loved one owns a gun, and for a while now, you've been concerned about their behavior. They're just not acting like themselves. They've been distant, they've been unpredictable, they've been lashing out. They've been saying things that make you worry they might harm themselves, or friends, or family. Or you worry this loved one might hurt you. Maybe they recently threatened someone with their gun. You know something needs to be done, and you wish more than anything you could hit pause on this situation. Well, here in Illinois, you can, with a firearm restraining order. 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
1: Tonight we're looking at mostly clear skies with a low around 73. It might feel warmer outside with that heat index creeping up to 101. Tomorrow a slight chance of showers and thunderstorms rolls in after 4 p.m., but we'll start off sunny with a high near 95, and that heat index could reach 102. Then tomorrow night, we'll see a slight chance of lingering showers before 7 p.m., settling down to a low around 75, with that heat index still hanging out at 101.
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0: Tonight, we're looking at mostly clear skies with a low around 73. It might feel warmer outside with that heat index creeping up to 101. Tomorrow, a slight chance of showers and thunderstorms rolls in after 4 p.m., but we'll start off sunny with a high near 95, and that heat index could reach 102. Then tomorrow night, we'll see a slight chance of lingering showers before 7 p.m., settling down to a low around 75, with that heat index still hanging out at 101.
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1: Tonight we're looking at mostly clear skies with a low around 73. It might feel warmer outside with that heat index creeping up to 101. Tomorrow a slight chance of showers and thunderstorms rolls in after 4 p.m., but we'll start off sunny with a high near 95, and that heat index could reach 102. Then tomorrow night, we'll see a slight chance of lingering showers before 7 p.m., settling down to a low around 75, with that heat index still hanging out at 101.
2: Weather update complete. Enjoy the sunshine, but remember, there's a very fine line between a golden tan and looking like a cooked lobster. Protect your skin and pump the music.
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1: Tonight we're looking at mostly clear skies with a low around 73. It might feel warmer outside with that heat index creeping up to 101. Tomorrow a slight chance of showers and thunderstorms rolls in after 4 p.m., but we'll start off sunny with a high near 95, and that heat index could reach 102. Then tomorrow night, we'll see a slight chance of lingering showers before 7 p.m., settling down to a low around 75, with that heat index still hanging out at 101.
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0: 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I'd like to tell you a story. 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

0: Tonight, we're looking at mostly clear skies with a low around 73. It might feel warmer outside with that heat index creeping up to 101. Tomorrow, a slight chance of showers and thunderstorms rolls in after 4 p.m., but we'll start off sunny with a high near 95, and that heat index could reach 102. Then tomorrow night, we'll see a slight chance of lingering showers before 7 p.m., settling down to a low around 75, with that heat index still hanging out at 101.
1: 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Perfect weather to go head down to the water and watch people yell at each other trying to back a boat trailer down the ramp. Let's get back to the music.
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2: Tonight we're looking at mostly clear skies with a low around 73. It might feel warmer outside with that heat index creeping up to 101. Tomorrow a slight chance of showers and thunderstorms rolls in after 4 p.m., but we'll start off sunny with a high near 95, and that heat index could reach 102. Then tomorrow night, we'll see a slight chance of lingering showers before 7 p.m., settling down to a low around 75, with that heat index still hanging out at 101.
3: Weather forecast complete. 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
1: Tonight we're looking at mostly clear skies with a low around 73. It might feel warmer outside with that heat index creeping up to 101. Tomorrow a slight chance of showers and thunderstorms rolls in after 4 p.m., but we'll start off sunny with a high near 95, and that heat index could reach 102. Then tomorrow night, we'll see a slight chance of lingering showers before 7 p.m., settling down to a low around 75, with that heat index still hanging out at 101.
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0: Gather around, children. I'd like to tell you a story. Once upon a time, this show was nominated for CBMA Syndicated Show of the Year.
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0: Tonight, we're looking at mostly clear skies with a low around 73. It might feel warmer outside with that heat index creeping up to 101. Tomorrow, a slight chance of showers and thunderstorms rolls in after 4 p.m., but we'll start off sunny with a high near 95, and that heat index could reach 102. Then tomorrow night, we'll see a slight chance of lingering showers before 7 p.m., settling down to a low around 75, with that heat index still hanging out at 101.
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2: Tonight we're looking at mostly clear skies with a low around 73. It might feel warmer outside with that heat index creeping up to 101. Tomorrow, a slight chance of showers and thunderstorms rolls in after 4 p.m., but we'll start off sunny with a high near 95, and that heat index could reach 102. Then tomorrow night, we'll see a slight chance of lingering showers before 7 p.m., settling down to a low around 75, with that heat index still hanging out at 101.
3: Yeah.
2: Around 75, with that heat index still hanging out at 101.

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1: Tonight we're looking at mostly clear skies with a low around 73. It might feel warmer outside with that heat index creeping up to 101. Tomorrow, a slight chance of showers and thunderstorms rolls in after 4 p.m., but we'll start off sunny with a high near 95, and that heat index could reach 102. Then tomorrow night, we'll see a slight chance of lingering showers before 7 p.m., settling down to a low around 75, with that heat index still hanging out at 101.
2: Forecast complete. It is officially tie the floats together and drop the anchor degrees outside. Grab a cold one and turn us up. 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

0: and gentlemen, start time at the Regal. Young man went out and made a name for himself. He's been on every record-breaking show in the Regal Theater in the last 2 years. Ladies and gentlemen, the star of our show, how about a nice warm round of applause to welcome Mr. Gene Chandler!
1: Thank you so very much.

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0: just came in for a couple drinks and a little after dinner, maybe.
1: Well, we got some great key lime pie today.
0: Ooh, that sounds good.

0: Tonight, we're looking at mostly clear skies with a low around 73. It might feel warmer outside with that heat index creeping up to 101. Tomorrow, a slight chance of showers and thunderstorms rolls in after 4 p.m., but we'll start off sunny with a high near 95, and that heat index could reach 102. Then tomorrow night, we'll see a slight chance of lingering showers before 7 p.m., settling down to a low around 75, with that heat index still hanging out at 101.
1: And that's the summer forecast. Remember to take your life jacket off when you're laying on the boat, unless you really want to explain that aggressive chest tan at work on Monday. 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
2: Tonight we're looking at mostly clear skies with a low around 73. It might feel warmer outside with that heat index creeping up to 101. Tomorrow, a slight chance of showers and thunderstorms rolls in after 4 p.m., 101. Tomorrow, a slight chance of showers and thunderstorms rolls

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2: Tonight we're looking at mostly clear skies with a low around 73. It might feel warmer outside with that heat index creeping up to 101. Tomorrow, a slight chance of showers and thunderstorms rolls in after 4 p.m., but we'll start off sunny with a high near 95, and that heat index could reach 102. Then tomorrow night, we'll see a slight chance of lingering showers before 7 p.m., settling down to a low around 75, with that heat index still hanging out at 101.
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0: Tonight, we're looking at mostly clear skies with a low around 73. It might feel warmer outside with that heat index creeping up to 101. Tomorrow, a slight chance of showers and thunderstorms rolls in after 4 p.m., but we'll start off sunny with a high near 95, and that heat index could reach 102. Then tomorrow night, we'll see a slight chance of lingering showers before 7 p.m., settling down to a low around 75, with that heat index still hanging out at 101.
1: 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Current conditions suggest sticking your entire head into a bucket of ice water. Since you can't do that while driving, just turn up the volume instead. 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

0: Hayes Jewelers of Lexington, North Carolina and 94.9 The Surf present the 32nd Annual Carolina Beach Music Awards Weekend. 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
2: Tonight we're looking at mostly clear skies with a low around 73. It might feel warmer outside with that heat index creeping up to 101. Tomorrow, a slight chance of showers and thunderstorms rolls in after 4 p.m., but we'll start off sunny with a high near 95, and that heat index could reach 102. Then tomorrow night, we'll see a slight chance of lingering showers before 7 p.m., settling down to a low around 75, with that heat index still hanging out at 101.
3: Weather update complete. Enjoy the sunshine, but remember, there's a very fine line between a golden tan and looking like a cooked lobster. Protect your skin and pump the music.
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0: And here's Heather with the weather.
1: Well, it's beautiful out there, sunny and 75, almost a little chilly in the shade. 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
1: Tonight we're looking at mostly clear skies with a low around 73. It might feel warmer outside with that heat index creeping up to 101. Tomorrow a slight chance of showers and thunderstorms rolls in after 4 p.m., but we'll start off sunny with a high near 95, and that heat index could reach 102. Then tomorrow night, we'll see a slight chance of lingering showers before 7 p.m., settling down to a low around 75, with that heat index still hanging out at 101.
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0: Tonight, we're looking at mostly clear skies with a low around 73. It might feel warmer outside with that heat index creeping up to 101. Tomorrow, a slight chance of showers and thunderstorms rolls in after 4 p.m., but we'll start off sunny with a high near 95, and that heat index could reach 102. Then tomorrow night, we'll see a slight chance of lingering showers before 7 p.m., settling down to a low around 75, with that heat index still hanging out at 101.
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1: Tonight, we're looking at mostly clear skies with a low around 73. It might feel warmer outside with that heat index creeping up to 101. Tomorrow, a slight chance of showers and thunderstorms rolls in after 4 p.m., but we'll start off sunny with a high near 95, and that heat index could reach 102. Then tomorrow night, we'll see a slight chance of lingering showers before 7 p.m., settling down to a low around 75, with that heat index still hanging out at 101.
2: And that's your look at the sky. Perfect weather to go head down to the water and watch people yell at each other trying to back a boat trailer down the ramp. Let's get back to the music.
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1: Tonight we're looking at mostly clear skies with a low around 73. It might feel warmer outside with that heat index creeping up to 101. Tomorrow a slight chance of showers and thunderstorms rolls in after 4 p.m., but we'll start off sunny with a high near 95, and that heat index could reach 102. Then tomorrow night, we'll see a slight chance of lingering showers before 7 p.m., settling down to a low around 75, with that heat index still hanging out at 101.
2: Haha, the sky looks good, the water looks better. 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

0: Tonight, we're looking at mostly clear skies with a low around 73. It might feel warmer outside with that heat index creeping up to 101. Tomorrow, a slight chance of showers and thunderstorms rolls in after 4 p.m., but we'll start off sunny with a high near 95, and that heat index could reach 102. Then tomorrow night, we'll see a slight chance of lingering showers before 7 p.m., settling down to a low around 75, with that heat index still hanging out at 101.
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2: Tonight we're looking at mostly clear skies with a low around 73. It might feel warmer outside with that heat index creeping up to 101. Tomorrow, a slight chance of showers and thunderstorms rolls in after 4 p.m., but we'll start off sunny with a high near 95, and that heat index could reach 102. Then tomorrow night, we'll see a slight chance of lingering showers before 7 p.m., settling down to a low around 75, with that heat index still hanging out at 101.
3: Asphalt is melting. Vibes are not. 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

0: Tonight, we're looking at mostly clear skies with a low around 73. It might feel warmer outside with that heat index creeping up to 101. Tomorrow, a slight chance of showers and thunderstorms rolls in after 4 p.m., but we'll start off sunny with a high near 95, and that heat index could reach 102. Then tomorrow night, we'll see a slight chance of lingering showers before 7 p.m., settling down to a low around 75, with that heat index still hanging out at 101.
1: Weather update complete. Enjoy the sunshine, but remember, there's a very fine line between a golden tan and looking like a cooked lobster. 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
2: Tonight we're looking at mostly clear skies with a low around 73. It might feel warmer outside with that heat index creeping up to 101. Tomorrow, a slight chance of showers and thunderstorms rolls in after 4 p.m., but we'll start off sunny with a high near 95, and that heat index could reach 102. Then tomorrow night, we'll see a slight chance of lingering showers before 7 p.m., settling down to a low around 75, with that heat index still hanging out at 101.
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0: Tonight, we're looking at mostly clear skies with a low around 73. It might feel warmer outside with that heat index creeping up to 101. Tomorrow, a slight chance of showers and thunderstorms rolls in after 4 p.m., but we'll start off sunny with a high near 95, and that heat index could reach 102. Then tomorrow night, we'll see a slight chance of lingering showers before 7 p.m., settling down to a low around 75, with that heat index still hanging out at 101.
1: 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Perfect weather to go head down to the water and watch people yell at each other trying to back a boat trailer down the ramp. Let's get back to the music.
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1: Tonight we're looking at mostly clear skies with a low around 73. It might feel warmer outside with that heat index creeping up to 101. Tomorrow a slight chance of showers and thunderstorms rolls in after 4 p.m., but we'll start off sunny with a high near 95, and that heat index could reach 102. Then tomorrow night, we'll see a slight chance of lingering showers before 7 p.m., settling down to a low around 75, with that heat index still hanging out at 101.
2: Weather forecast complete. Please exercise extreme caution when touching the metal part of your seatbelt today. Keep it locked right here for the only music cool enough to prevent heat stroke.
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6: Step right up, folks, and see the legend do a famous dance at the pyramid. She walks, she talks, she crawls on her belly like a reptile. Just one thin dime, one tenth of a dollar. Step right up.

Ladies and gentlemen, welcome to the four-time Kenny Award-winning Best Show Club in the South. Hi, everybody, I'm Charlie Bird, and at this time, it gives me great pleasure to bring to the stage one of the best show bands in the country, a group that has captured 8 Cammies, including Group of the Year, Album of the Year, and Song of the Year. Please give it up and welcome to the Club Faces stage, Keith Houston, David Hicks, Jerry West, Butch Barnes, Lake Stripling, and Chuck French. Ladies and gentlemen, here is your beach visit with the Band of Oz.

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2: Today we're looking at a bit of sun and a high of 95. But keep an eye out for a slight chance of showers and thunderstorms rolling in after 5. Tonight, partly cloudy skies will float in with temperatures dropping to 74, and still a little chance of those pesky storms. Tomorrow, get ready for more sunny vibes, with a high near 96 and heat index climbing up to 104. Stay cool out there.
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0: today we're looking at a bit of sun and a high of 95. But keep an eye out for a slight chance of showers and thunderstorms rolling in after 5. Tonight, partly cloudy skies will float in with temperatures dropping to 74 and still a little chance of those pesky storms. Tomorrow, get ready for more sunny vibes, with a high near 96 and heat index climbing up to 104. Stay cool out there.
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1: Today we're looking at a bit of sun and a high of 95. But keep an eye out for a slight chance of showers and thunderstorms rolling in after 5. Tonight, partly cloudy skies will float in with temperatures dropping to 74 and still a little chance of those pesky storms. Tomorrow, get ready for more sunny vibes, with a high near 96 and heat index climbing up to 104. Stay cool out there.
2: And that's your look at the sky. Perfect weather to go head down to the water and watch people yell at each other trying to back a boat trailer down the ramp. Let's get back to the music.
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0: And here's Heather with the weather.
1: Well, it's beautiful out there, sunny and 75, almost a little chilly in the shade. 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

0: 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I'd like to tell you a story. Once upon a time, this show was nominated for CBMA Syndicated Show of the Year.
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1: Today we're looking at a bit of sun and a high of 95. But keep an eye out for a slight chance of showers and thunderstorms rolling in after 5. Tonight, partly cloudy skies will float in with temperatures dropping to 74 and still a little chance of those pesky storms. Tomorrow, get ready for more sunny vibes, with a high near 96 and heat index climbing up to 104. Stay cool out there.
2: 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It is officially tie the floats together and drop the anchor degrees outside. Grab a cold one and turn us up. 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

0: Today we're looking at a bit of sun and a high of 95. But keep an eye out for a slight chance of showers and thunderstorms rolling in after 5. Tonight, partly cloudy skies will float in with temperatures dropping to 74 and still a little chance of those pesky storms. Tomorrow, get ready for more sunny vibes, with a high near 96 and heat index climbing up to 104. Stay cool out there.
1: And that's the summer forecast. 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
1: Today we're looking at a bit of sun and a high of 95. But keep an eye out for a slight chance of showers and thunderstorms rolling in after 5. Tonight, partly cloudy skies will float in with temperatures dropping to 74 and still a little chance of those pesky storms. Tomorrow, get ready for more sunny vibes, with a high near 96 and heat index climbing up to 104. Stay cool out there.
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1: Today we're looking at a bit of sun and a high of 95. But keep an eye out for a slight chance of showers and thunderstorms rolling in after 5. Tonight, partly cloudy skies will float in with temperatures dropping to 74 and still a little chance of those pesky storms. Tomorrow, get ready for more sunny vibes, with a high near 96 and heat index climbing up to 104. Stay cool out there.
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0: Today we're looking at a bit of sun and a high of 95. But keep an eye out for a slight chance of showers and thunderstorms rolling in after 5. Tonight, partly cloudy skies will float in with temperatures dropping to 74 and still a little chance of those pesky storms. Tomorrow, get ready for more sunny vibes, with a high near 96 and heat index climbing up to 104. Stay cool out there.
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2: Today we're looking at a bit of sun and a high of 95. But keep an eye out for a slight chance of showers and thunderstorms rolling in after 5. Tonight, partly cloudy skies will float in with temperatures dropping to 74 and still a little chance of those pesky storms. Tomorrow, get ready for more sunny vibes, with a high near 96 and heat index climbing up to 104. Stay cool out there.
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0: Teresa Barber. 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
1: Today we're looking at a bit of sun and a high of 95. But keep an eye out for a slight chance of showers and thunderstorms rolling in after 5. Tonight, partly cloudy skies will float in with temperatures dropping to 74 and still a little chance of those pesky storms. Tomorrow, get ready for more sunny vibes, with a high near 96 and heat index climbing up to 104. Stay cool out there.
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0: Today we're looking at a bit of sun and a high of 95. But keep an eye out for a slight chance of showers and thunderstorms rolling in after 5. Tonight, partly cloudy skies will float in with temperatures dropping to 74 and still a little chance of those pesky storms. Tomorrow, get ready for more sunny vibes, with a high near 96 and heat index climbing up to 104. Stay cool out there.
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1: Today we're looking at a bit of sun and a high of 95. But keep an eye out for a slight chance of showers and thunderstorms rolling in after 5. Tonight, partly cloudy skies will float in with temperatures dropping to 74 and still a little chance of those pesky storms. Tomorrow, get ready for more sunny vibes, with a high near 96 and heat index climbing up to 104. Stay cool out there.
2: And that's your look at the sky. Perfect weather to go head down to the water and watch people yell at each other trying to back a boat trailer down the ramp. 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
2: Today we're looking at a bit of sun and a high of 95. But keep an eye out for a slight chance of showers and thunderstorms rolling in after 5. Tonight, partly cloudy skies will float in with temperatures dropping to 74 and still a little chance of those pesky storms. Tomorrow, get ready for more sunny vibes with a high near 96 and heat index climbing up to 104. Stay cool out there.
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0: Today we're looking at a bit of sun and a high of 95. But keep an eye out for a slight chance of showers and thunderstorms rolling in after 5. Tonight, partly cloudy skies will float in with temperatures dropping to 74 and still a little chance of those pesky storms. Tomorrow, get ready for more sunny vibes, with a high near 96 and heat index climbing up to 104. Stay cool out there.
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2: Today we're looking at a bit of sun and a high of 95. But keep an eye out for a slight chance of showers and thunderstorms rolling in after 5. Tonight, partly cloudy skies will float in with temperatures dropping to 74 and still a little chance of those pesky storms. Tomorrow, get ready for more sunny vibes, with a high near 96 and heat index climbing up to 104. Stay cool out there.
3: Asphalt is melting. Vibes are not. 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

0: Today we're looking at a bit of sun and a high of 95. But keep an eye out for a slight chance of showers and thunderstorms rolling in after 5. Tonight, partly cloudy skies will float in with temperatures dropping to 74 and still a little chance of those pesky storms. Tomorrow, get ready for more sunny vibes, with a high near 96 and heat index climbing up to 104. Stay cool out there.
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0: Today we're looking at a bit of sun and a high of 95. But keep an eye out for a slight chance of showers and thunderstorms rolling in after 5. Tonight, partly cloudy skies will float in with temperatures dropping to 74 and still a little chance of those pesky storms. Tomorrow, get ready for more sunny vibes, with a high near 96 and heat index climbing up to 104. Stay cool out there.
2: Weather update complete. 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Protect your skin and pump the music.
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5: 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It's Pat Gwynn. A little bit of bad luck. Teddy Pendergrass, Harold Melvin, and the Blue Notes on the Midday Beach Party.

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The Midday Beach Party on WOHS Shelby. Good morning, it's Pat Quinn. Thanks for joining us. When will I see you again?

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You know, I can put up with a lot of stuff, but I can't go for that. It's R. Mark Black.

0: 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We could tell.
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0: 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Sand City Studio. Don't just record it. Record it right.
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5: Today we're looking at a bit of sun and a high of 95. But keep an eye out for a slight chance of showers and thunderstorms rolling in after 5. Tonight, partly cloudy skies will float in with temperatures dropping to 74 and still a little chance of those pesky storms. Tomorrow, get ready for more sunny vibes with a high near 96 and heat index climbing up to 104. Stay cool out there.
6: 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Let's go. Good thing for the sun.

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5: Well, it's 3 o'clock in the morning, y'all. 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
2: Sunny skies are on deck today, pushing us to a high of 95. A slight chance of showers and thunderstorms cheekily pokes in after 5 p.m., with the heat index soaring to about 102. Tonight cools off a bit to 74, but don't rule out that slight chance of showers and storms before 7 p.m. Tomorrow looks like more sunshine, with a high of 96 and heat index values climbing to 104. So keep that hydration handy.
3: 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Perfect weather to go head down to the water and watch people yell at each other trying to back a boat trailer down the ramp. Let's get back to the music.
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0: skies are on deck today, pushing us to a high of 95. A slight chance of showers and thunderstorms cheekily pokes in after 5 p.m., with the heat index soaring to about 102. Tonight cools off a bit to 74, but don't rule out that slight chance of showers and storms before 7 p.m. Tomorrow looks like more sunshine, with a high of 96 and heat index values climbing to 104. So keep that hydration handy.
1: 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Please exercise extreme caution when touching the metal part of your seatbelt today. Keep it locked right here for the only music cool enough to prevent heat stroke.
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2: Sunny skies are on deck today, pushing us to a high of 95. A slight chance of showers and thunderstorms cheekily pokes in after 5 p.m., with the heat index soaring to about 102. Tonight cools off a bit to 74, but don't rule out that slight chance of showers and storms before 7 p.m. Tomorrow looks like more sunshine, with a high of 96 and heat index values climbing to 104. So keep that hydration handy.
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1: Sunny skies are on deck today, pushing us to a high of 95. A slight chance of showers and thunderstorms cheekily pokes in after 5 p.m., with the heat index soaring to about 102. Tonight cools off a bit to 74, but don't rule out that slight chance of showers and storms before 7 p.m. Tomorrow looks like more sunshine, with a high of 96 and heat index values climbing to 104. So keep that hydration handy.
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0: 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I'd like to tell you a story. 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

0: Sunny skies are on deck today, pushing us to a high of 95. A slight chance of showers and thunderstorms cheekily pokes in after 5 p.m., with the heat index soaring to about 102. Tonight cools off a bit to 74, but don't rule out that slight chance of showers and storms before 7 p.m. Tomorrow looks like more sunshine, with a high of 96 and heat index values climbing to 104. So keep that hydration handy.
1: 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Perfect weather to go head down to the water and watch people yell at each other trying to back a boat trailer down the ramp. Let's get back to the music.
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1: Sunny skies are on deck today, pushing us to a high of 95. A slight chance of showers and thunderstorms cheekily pokes in after 5 p.m., with the heat index soaring to about 102. Tonight cools off a bit to 74, but don't rule out that slight chance of showers and storms before 7 p.m. Tomorrow looks like more sunshine, with a high of 96 and heat index values climbing to 104. So keep that hydration handy.
2: Forecast complete. It is officially tie the floats together and drop the anchor degrees outside. Grab a cold one and turn us up. 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
2: Sunny skies are on deck today, pushing us to a high of 95. A slight chance of showers and thunderstorms cheekily pokes in after 5 p.m., with the heat index soaring to about 102. Tonight cools off a bit to 74, but don't rule out that slight chance of showers and storms before 7 p.m. Tomorrow looks like more sunshine, with a high of 96 and heat index values climbing to 104. So keep that hydration handy.
3: And that's the summer forecast. Remember to take your life jacket off when you're laying on the boat, unless you really want to explain that aggressive chest tan at work on Monday. 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

0: Sunny skies are on deck today, pushing us to a high of 95. A slight chance of showers and thunderstorms cheekily pokes in after 5 p.m., with the heat index soaring to about 102. Tonight cools off a bit to 74, but don't rule out that slight chance of showers and storms before 7 p.m. Tomorrow looks like more sunshine, with a high of 96 and heat index values climbing to 104. So keep that hydration handy.
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4: It is so very hard to believe it's 40 years later. We Are the World, 1985, the charity single, written by Michael Jackson, Lionel Richie. Some of the biggest stars of all time performed on the song, including Diana Ross, Stevie Wonder, and the Boss, Bruce Springsteen.

Whenever I hear a saxophone like this, I think of the sunrise at Lake Hartwell, at Clemson. Perhaps it's even Gardner Webb. Thanks for listening on WOHS and WSAC.

0: We call it the Golden Hour, the iconic hits of the 70s and 80s. 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Golden
1: Hour. It's official. 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
0: 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Yeah, Ann and Cindy had the poster.

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2: Sunny skies are on deck today, pushing us to a high of 95. A slight chance of showers and thunderstorms cheekily pokes in after 5 p.m., with the heat index soaring to about 102. Tonight cools off a bit to 74, but don't rule out that slight chance of showers and storms before 7 p.m. Tomorrow looks like more sunshine, with a high of 96 and heat index values climbing to 104. So keep that hydration handy.
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0: Sunny skies are on deck today, pushing us to a high of 95. A slight chance of showers and thunderstorms cheekily pokes in after 5 p.m., with the heat index soaring to about 102. Tonight cools off a bit to 74, but don't rule out that slight chance of showers and storms before 7 p.m. Tomorrow looks like more sunshine, with a high of 96 and heat index values climbing to 104. So keep that hydration handy.
1: 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Current conditions suggest sticking your entire head into a bucket of ice water. Since you can't do that while driving, just turn up the volume instead. 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

0: 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At The Lot, we believe that everyone has inherent worth and inherent dignity. 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In our three programs, Louis, Village Homes, and Artisan Gardens, we see people from all walks of life, whether they are volunteers from a church, people experiencing homelessness, or children living in poverty. We believe that everyone has a part to play in this work. Whether it is donating, serving, or advocating, there is a role that you have in helping your neighbors in need. I ask that you consider what that role is and how you will help someone today. 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
1: Sunny skies are on deck today, pushing us to a high of 95. A slight chance of showers and thunderstorms cheekily pokes in after 5 p.m., with the heat index soaring to about 102. Tonight cools off a bit to 74, but don't rule out that slight chance of showers and storms before 7 p.m. Tomorrow looks like more sunshine, with a high of 96 and heat index values climbing to 104. So keep that hydration handy.
2: Weather update complete. Enjoy the sunshine, but remember, there's a very fine line between a golden tan and looking like a cooked lobster. Protect your skin and pump the music.
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2: Sunny skies are on deck today, pushing us to a high of 95. A slight chance of showers and thunderstorms cheekily pokes in after 5 p.m., with the heat index soaring to about 102. Tonight cools off a bit to 74, but don't rule out that slight chance of showers and storms before 7 p.m. Tomorrow looks like more sunshine, with a high of 96 and heat index values climbing to 104. So keep that hydration handy.
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0: Sunny skies are on deck today, pushing us to a high of 95. A slight chance of showers and thunderstorms cheekily pokes in after 5 p.m., with the heat index soaring to about 102. Tonight cools off a bit to 74, but don't rule out that slight chance of showers and storms before 7 p.m. Tomorrow looks like more sunshine, with a high of 96 and heat index values climbing to 104. So keep that hydration handy.
1: 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Run fast, stay inside, and keep it locked right here for the tunes.
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0: Gather around, children. I'd like to tell you a story. Once upon a time, this show was nominated for CBMA Syndicated Show of the Year.
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1: Sunny skies are on deck today, pushing us to a high of 95. A slight chance of showers and thunderstorms cheekily pokes in after 5 p.m., with the heat index soaring to about 102. Tonight cools off a bit to 74, but don't rule out that slight chance of showers and storms before 7 p.m. Tomorrow looks like more sunshine, with a high of 96 and heat index values climbing to 104. So keep that hydration handy.
2: And that's your look at the sky. Perfect weather to go head down to the water and watch people yell at each other trying to back a boat trailer down the ramp. Let's get back to the music.
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It's a celebration of Carolina Beach music. Hello again, everyone. It's Pat Gwynn. 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
1: Sunny skies are on deck today, pushing us to a high of 95. A slight chance of showers and thunderstorms cheekily pokes in after 5 p.m., with the heat index soaring to about 102. Tonight cools off a bit to 74, but don't rule out that slight chance of showers and storms before 7 p.m. Tomorrow looks like more sunshine, with a high of 96 and heat index values climbing to 104. So keep that hydration handy.
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0: Sunny skies are on deck today, pushing us to a high of 95. A slight chance of showers and thunderstorms cheekily pokes in after 5 p.m., with the heat index soaring to about 102. Tonight cools off a bit to 74, but don't rule out that slight chance of showers and storms before 7 p.m. Tomorrow looks like more sunshine, with a high of 96 and heat index values climbing to 104. So keep that hydration handy.
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0: Gather around, children. I'd like to tell you a story. Once upon a time, this show was nominated for CBMA Syndicated Show of the Year.
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1: Sunny skies are on deck today, pushing us to a high of 95. A slight chance of showers and thunderstorms cheekily pokes in after 5 p.m., with the heat index soaring to about 102. Tonight cools off a bit to 74, but don't rule out that slight chance of showers and storms before 7 p.m. Tomorrow looks like more sunshine, with a high of 96 and heat index values climbing to 104. So keep that hydration handy.
2: Asphalt is melting. Vibes are not. More music next.
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2: Warm and partly cloudy tonight, with a low around 74. We've got a slight chance of showers and thunderstorms in the mix, especially before 9 p.m., so keep an eye on the sky. Fast forward to Wednesday, and it's looking sunny with a high near 95. That heat index could push up to 104. Then, for Wednesday night, it's mostly clear with a low again around 75, so not too chilly. Keep cool out there.
3: Weather update complete. Enjoy the sunshine, but remember, there's a very fine line between a golden tan and looking like a cooked lobster. Protect your skin and pump the music.
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0: warm and partly cloudy tonight, with a low around 74. We've got a slight chance of showers and thunderstorms in the mix, especially before 9 p.m., so keep an eye on the sky. Fast forward to Wednesday, and it's looking sunny with a high near 95. That heat index could push up to 104. Then, for Wednesday night, it's mostly clear with a low again around 75, so not too chilly. Keep cool out there.
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2: Warm and partly cloudy tonight, with a low around 74. We've got a slight chance of showers and thunderstorms in the mix, especially before 9 p.m., so keep an eye on the sky. Fast forward to Wednesday, and it's looking sunny with a high near 95. That heat index could push up to 104. Then, for Wednesday night, it's mostly clear with a low again around 75, so not too chilly. Keep cool out there.
3: And that's your look at the sky. Perfect weather to go head down to the water and watch people yell at each other trying to back a boat trailer down the ramp. Let's get back to the music. The Upstate's biggest Labor Day weekend tradition is back. 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
1: Warm and partly cloudy tonight, with a low around 74. We've got a slight chance of showers and thunderstorms in the mix, especially before 9 p.m., so keep an eye on the sky. Fast forward to Wednesday, and it's looking sunny with a high near 95. That heat index could push up to 104. Then, for Wednesday night, it's mostly clear with a low again around 75, so not too chilly. Keep cool out there.
2: Weather forecast complete. Please exercise extreme caution when touching the metal part of your seatbelt today. Keep it locked right here for the only music cool enough to prevent heat stroke.
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